doubt in mind, I designed this rhyme to explain in due time. All I know, time is a valuable thing. Watch it fly by as the pendulum swings. Watch it count down to the end of the day. The clock takes life

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2: Now, here comes the music. Okay, all you need is some patience and a little practice, and you'll soon be disco dancing with the best. Let's start with the basic two-beat turn. I'll count it for you like this. Step left, around, and together with the right. Step left, around.

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Oh, good morning, Mr. Tyler. Going down.

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I say you look so fine that I really want to make you mine. 4, 5, 6, come on and get your kicks. 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